0: Please, I'm Ma Baker. Put your hands in the air. Give me all your money.
1: This is the story of Ma Baker.

0: 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I'm Ma Baker. 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
1: This is the story of Ma Baker.

Just every flower, flower, flower, flower, flower, flower, flower, flower, flower, flower, flower, flower, flower, flower, flower, flower, flower, flower, flower, flower, flower, flower, flower, flower, flower, flower, flower, flower, flower, flower, flower, flower, flower, flower, flower, flower, flower, flower, flower, flower, flower, flower, flower, flower, flower, flower, flower, flower, flower, flower, flower, flower, flower, flower, flower, flower, flower, flower, flower, flower, flower, flower, flower, flower, flower, flower, flower, flower, flower, flower, flower, flower, flower, flower, flower, flower, flower, flower, flower, flower, flower, flower, flower, flower, flower, flower, flower, flower, flower, flower, flower, flower, flower, flower, flower, flower, flower, flower, flower, flower, flower, flower, flower, flower, flower, flower, flower, flower, flower, flower, flower, flower, flower, flower, flower, flower, flower, flower, flower, flower, flower, flower, flower, 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